with a puppy kept me up all Christmas Eve 2 years ago. And it would sure embarrass her when I came in from working late

in what you believe. 'Cause I'm only human after all, and you're only human after all. Don't put the blame on me.

Chapel Rowan, that's called The Giver, and that's just about where we leave it today. Remember, we're back in the morning shortly after 7. The mystery voice will be worth €200. We'll have Never a Cross Word. We'll play Roll the Dice and lots more besides. And I leave you today with this thought for the day. Somebody once said, I don't understand why judges get paid so much. Other people judge me for free. Have a lovely Tuesday. Ta-ra!

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0: Yours Forever by Picture This here on the afternoon show. Now it's just gone 1:30, which means it's time for your 1:30 sports update.
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0: Let's kick it off with hurling. KCLR analyst Adrian Ronan says while James Stevens are still the favourites for the Intermediate Championship, others cannot be discounted. The first round takes place this weekend, while on Saturday in UPMC Nolan Park, the Village take on Dunamagan in the league final. Ronnie casts his eye over the runners and riders on this week's KCLR Hurling Podcast Analysis Edition.
2: It's still the Village, but the runners and riders coming behind. Dunamagan are doing well. Liz Downey obviously doing well. A lot of teams doing well for Liz Downey. But for me, I think Tulliher, the weather changing. Just keep an eye on Tulliher. This time of year might suit Tulliher. So again, outside of the obvious being the Village, Liz Downey, and maybe Dunamagan.
0: In Gaelic football, Jim McGuinness will remain in charge of the Donegal senior footballers for 2027. The county board confirmed last night that the 53-year-old has been ratified for a further season, having initially signed a 3-year deal in 2023. Meanwhile, don't forget there's 2 relegation finals in Netwatch Cullen Park tomorrow night. In the intermediate, Ballinabrana face Clonmore at 7, while at 8:30 is the senior at Fenna. It's Fenna against Mount Leinster Rangers. And that game will be live on KCLR Plus, and you can listen by going to kclrplus.com or downloading our KCLR app. In soccer, there's a busy opening night of action to look forward to in the Champions League. Troy Parrott can make a debut in the competition for Real Betis, who make the trip to Lille for an 8 o'clock start. And at the same time, Manchester City open their account away to Porto. Meanwhile, Europa League winners Aston Villa face a trip to Club Brugge from 5:45. Elsewhere, the third round of the EFL Cup also gets underway this evening. There's an all-Premier League encounter at the Stadium of Light, with Sunderland hosting Hull City from 7:45, Bournemouth host Lincoln City, and Crystal Palace entertain Middlesbrough. Newcastle United are away at Millwall from 8. And West Ham will look to make it 3 championship wins on the bounce tonight. They travel to newly promoted Bolton for an 8 o'clock start. And in the 7:45 kickoffs, leader Swansea face a tough test away to Southampton, while Jamie Vardy could be included in the Burnley squad for their clash with Wrexham. Elsewhere, Cardiff host Stoke, Sheffield United travel to Blackburn, and Watford take on Preston. And finally, in tennis, the US Open quarterfinals get away this afternoon at Flushing Meadows. Women's top seed Aryna Sabalenka faces Wimbledon champion Linda Noskova, and it's an all-American clash between Jessica Pegula and Emma Navarro. In the men's draw, Carlos Alcaraz continues his title defense against 8th seed Ben Shelton. And that there is your 1:30 sports update.
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0: George Michael. He's outside. Actually, no, he's inside. He's here in studio. And that's his song, Outside, back from 1998, the classic and the legend that is George Michael. Now, we have plenty coming up right after the ads. We have music from Dermot Kennedy and Calvin Harris. And we'll be talking the tea just a little bit later.
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6: It's 4 o'clock. Good afternoon. I'm Alva Gavin. Coming up in your main evening bulletin at 5 o'clock. Following its introduction in July of 2023, the National Transport Authority is set to review the Carlow Town bus service. A local man is warning people to be vigilant after he was targeted by a scam caller. In other news, the British government announced a ban on the import of goods from illegal Israeli settlements. It comes as 12 countries, including Ireland and Canada, issued a joint statement outlining their intention to introduce national or support European restrictions on trade, or they are actively considering these and other measures. The Affordable Ireland campaign is calling for a range of cost of living measures to be included in next month's budget. Opposition parties, trade unions and student groups are backing a rally on September 19th. Budget 2027 will be announced on Tuesday, October 6th. There's been a rise in the number of people looking for help because they're homeless or at serious risk of it. New figures from Focus Ireland reveal 18,800 people are engaged with the charity last year, with more children and families presenting to the service. The data also shows around 350 households were saved from homelessness by Focus Ireland, with a further 700 supported in the search for their forever home. And the Social Protection Minister has played down the chance of any increase in child benefit in the budget. The payment hasn't risen in a decade when it was increased to €140 a month in budget 2016. A proposed second, more targeted rate of child benefit also won't make it into this year's budget. It's just gone 1 minute past four. Your weather update is next.
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6: Blustery today with sunny spells and scattered showers. The showers were clear this evening with late sunshine occurring widely. A fresh day with highest temperatures of 15 to 17 degrees in a northwesterly wind. Right now it's 17 degrees across the board in Carlow, Kilkenny and in Ferrybank.
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11: Thanks, Alva, and thanks to Luke. The afternoon show back tomorrow from 1 o'clock. Right now, though, it is the Home Run. It's Vinny with you until 7 with another busy one on the way. The usual crack, including the KCLR quiz, far side of 5 o'clock. I have a spin or bin coming your way this hour. And competitions, I have your chance today to get your hands on a pair of tickets to see the next best thing to seeing the Bee Gees live. I have all of the details on the way. 083 306 9696 is the number. Plenty of today's best music and your favourite songs of all time between this and then as well. We'll kick it off straight away with Pharrell Williams. This is Happy.

in Derry. Me grandfather died and he left me a fiddle and a bow. He left me a fiddle and a bow to play all the tunes I know. With me, oi, addio, mammy and your daddy-o, oi, addio, all down by the Luke in Derry. Me grandfather died and he left me a pig. He left me a pig what could dance a Highland jig. With me, oi, addio, mammy and your daddy-o, oi, addio, all down by the Luke in Derry. Me grandfather died and he left me an ass.